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1: I think of myself as an artist, but it never takes away from who I am as a person.

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1: Good Wednesday morning. Thanks for spending time with us so far. I'm Johnny Miller on Stock and Free 1067, where we play the stars of yesterday and today. Could see some rain and thunderstorms this morning if you haven't already. Mostly sunny, though, later on this afternoon. Windy with a high of 78. We'll have a complete look at your Stock Country forecast within the next few minutes. Right now, it is time for a check of your Stock Country news and sports, brought to you by Trigas, with locations in Traverse City, Mansalona, and Benzonia. 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
2: Bradford Gilley, accused of stabbing 11 people at a Traverse City Walmart last year, has pleaded not guilty by reason of insanity to terrorism and 11 counts of attempted murder. A forensic evaluation found he was mentally ill and unable to understand his actions were wrong. The criminal case is now concluded, and Gilley will receive treatment at the Center for Forensic Psychiatry. All 11 victims survived. Michigan is exploring a new way to fund roads by charging drivers based on miles driven. A six-month pilot with about 1,000 volunteers is expected to begin in February. Supporters say it could offset declining gas tax revenue as vehicles become more fuel efficient and electric. Critics have privacy and fairness concerns. No changes to the current gas tax are planned, and any new system would require legislative approval. Gas prices have fallen 12 cents since last week, down to an average of $4.03 a gallon. That price is 17 cents less than this time last month and is 85 cents more than this time last year. In sports, the Tigers fell to the Twins 3-2 in what marked the fifth game they've played out of their last six that was decided by a single run. They still have a chance to earn the series win today at 1:10, and the NFL season kicks off tonight. The Seattle Seahawks will host the New England Patriots with kickoff at 8:20.
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1: Weather. Rain this morning with a thunderstorm possible, becoming mostly sunny later this afternoon. Windy throughout the day with a high of 78. Mostly clear and more wind tonight with lows down to 55. Sunny and 70 tomorrow, sunny and 76 on Friday. Warm this morning, 71 right now in Petoskey, 72 in Traverse City, 70 in Gaylord. 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

Darius Rucker on Star Country 106.7. We play the stars of yesterday and today. Hope your Wednesday is off to a great start. I'm Johnny Miller. We're expecting rain throughout the morning, possibly a thunderstorm, and then we'll see mostly sunny skies, at least becoming that way later this afternoon. It'll keep being windy today and tonight. We'll see highs near 78 and clearing up for tonight and sunny over the next few days. We'll have a complete look at your Stock Country forecast within the next 15 minutes or so. We'll also be hearing from Tim McGraw, George Strait, and Faith Hill. Boys back home now, though, on Stock Country 106.7. Yeah.

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2: 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We all remember where we were on this date 25 years ago when the September 11th attacks changed the United States. Country music would spend the months afterwards just trying to make sense of it all. Alan Jackson, well, he struggled to find words. But several weeks later, he woke up around 4 in the morning on a Sunday with a melody and the opening lines in his head. He recorded the idea before it disappeared and then finished Where Were You When the World Stopped Turning later in the day. Alan was uneasy about releasing a song tied to the tragedy, but on November 7th, he performed it publicly for the first time on the CMA Awards. 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It went all the way to number one, later won the Grammy for Best Country Song, along with major honors from the CMA and ACM. 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I'm Zach Bennett with the Pure American Country Radio Minute.
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0: Dark Country 106.7. We play the stars of yesterday and today. Yeah, a bit of rain this morning, but that'll clear off later this afternoon. Then we'll be left with sunshine over the next few days. We'll have a complete look at your Stock Country forecast within the next few minutes or so. Right now, it is time for a check of your Stock Country news and sports this morning with Nick Grudy on Stock Country 106.7.
1: Bradford Gilley, accused of stabbing 11 people at a Traverse City Walmart last year, has pleaded not guilty by reason of insanity to terrorism and 11 counts of attempted murder. A forensic evaluation found he was mentally ill and unable to understand his actions were wrong. The criminal case is now concluded, and Gilley will receive treatment at the Center for Forensic Psychiatry. All 11 victims survived. Michigan is exploring a new way to fund roads by charging drivers based on miles driven. A six-month pilot with about 1,000 volunteers is expected to begin in February. Supporters say it could offset declining gas tax revenue as vehicles become more fuel efficient and electric. Critics have privacy and fairness concerns. No changes to the current gas tax are planned, and any new system would require legislative approval. Gas prices have fallen 12 cents since last week, down to an average of $4.03 a gallon. That price is 17 cents less than this time last month and is 85 cents more than this time last year. In sports, the Tigers fell to the Twins 3-2 in what marked the fifth game they've played out of their last six that was decided by a single run. They still have a chance to earn the series win today at 1:10, and the NFL season kicks off tonight. The Seattle Seahawks will host the New England Patriots with kickoff at 8:20.
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0: Rain throughout the morning, possibly a thunderstorm, then becoming mostly sunny later this afternoon. Windy all day, though, with highs near 78. Clear and windy tonight with lows down to 55, sunshine, and a high of 70 tomorrow. Sunny and 76 on Friday. 70 right now in Petoskey, 72 in Traverse City, 70 in Gaylord. Here is a classic cut now from Randy Travis. A great song this is. Forever and ever, amen. 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

Thanks for spending time with us so far here on Stock Country 106.7. We played the stars of yesterday and today. Looks like some rain this morning. Maybe a thunderstorm. Definite wind all day with highs near 78, though we will see skies becoming mostly sunny later on this afternoon. And we'll see sunshine over the next few days. We'll have a complete look at your Stock Country forecast in just about 15 minutes or so. We'll also be hearing from Brooks and Dunn and Luke Combs, Luke Bryan, Dwight Yoakam, and time's ticking now on Stock Country 106.7.

0: Brand new man on Star Country 106.7. We play the stars of yesterday and today. Hope you're doing well on this Wednesday morning. I'm Johnny Miller, and every weekday this month, we are celebrating the life and music of the one and only Dolly Parton. Yeah, every weekday this month, we'll have our Daily Dolly once at 9 each weekday morning, and then we'll replay it at 5 o'clock. We'll be playing some interviews and remembrances from those who knew Dolly and Dolly herself. Yeah, listen at 9 and 5 every weekday in September as we remember Dolly Parton. 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
1: 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Thanks for spending time with us so far. I'm Johnny Miller. Rain this morning, possibly a thunderstorm, and then becoming mostly sunny later this afternoon, but windy throughout the day with highs near 78. We'll have a complete look at your Stock Country forecast within the next few minutes. Right now, it is time for a check of your Stock Country news and sports, and is brought to you by Trigas, with locations in Traverse City, Mansalona, and Benzonia. 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
2: Bradford Gilley, accused of stabbing 11 people at a Traverse City Walmart last year, has pleaded not guilty by reason of insanity to terrorism and 11 counts of attempted murder. A forensic evaluation.

0: Patient found he was mentally ill and unable to understand his actions were wrong. The criminal case is now concluded, and Gilly will receive treatment at the Center for Forensic Psychiatry. All 11 victims survived. Michigan is exploring a new way to fund roads by charging drivers based on miles driven. A six-month pilot with about 1,000 volunteers is expected to begin in February. Supporters say it could offset declining gas tax revenue as vehicles become more fuel efficient and electric. Critics have privacy and fairness concerns. No changes to the current gas tax are planned, and any new system would require legislative approval. Gas prices have fallen 12 cents since last week, down to an average of $4.03 a gallon. That price is 17 cents less than this time last month and is 85 cents more than this time last year. In sports, the Tigers fell to the Twins 3-2 in what marked the fifth game they've played out of their last six that was decided by a single run. They still have a chance to earn the series win today at 1:10, and the NFL season kicks off tonight. The Seattle Seahawks will host the New England Patriots with kickoff at 8:20.
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1: Rain throughout the morning, possibly a thunderstorm, then becoming mostly sunny later this afternoon. Windy with highs near 78. Mostly clear and windy tonight as well, with lows down to 55. Sunny and a high of 70 tomorrow, and then sunny again for Friday, only a high of 76. 70 in Petoskey right now, 72 in Traverse City, 70 in Gaylord. Here's Darius Rucker now on Stock Country 106.7.

Blake Shelton on Star Country 106.7. We played the stars of yesterday and today. Looks like we're going to continue to see some rain this morning, maybe a thunderstorm, but definitely becoming sunny later on this afternoon. Windy with highs near 78. Sunny over the next few days, too. We'll have a complete look at your Star Country forecast within the next few minutes or so. And being Wednesday, we're already thinking about the weekend. At least I am, anyway. I'll give you a preview of what's going on with one event after Alan Jackson and John Party on Star Country 106.7.

0: Day. Johnny Miller with you. Thanks for spending time with us so far here on this Wednesday morning. Have you thought about what you're doing for the weekend yet? Well, perhaps the Balloons Over Bay Harbor Artisan Vendor Market on Main Street would be something fun to do. It's going pretty much Friday and Saturday, with events on Friday starting at 7:30 in the morning. Balloon media flight, the launch from the Marina Lawn. 4 o'clock in the afternoon, there will be vendors along Main Street, food trucks, balloon artists, balloon painting for the family, and then balloon flight number one at 5:30 from the Marina Lawn, and then more fun on Saturday. So a complete list of details on what's going on is at bayharbor.com. Never flown in a hot air balloon before. That sounds fun. Of course, just being on the ground and watching them rise up into the air, that's fun too. All right, we have more country favorites on the way, plus Star Country news and sports in just about 10 minutes on Star Country 106.7.
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0: Star Country 106.7. We play the stars of yesterday and today. Johnny Miller with you. We'll have a complete look at your Star Country forecast within the next few minutes. 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
1: Bradford Gilley, accused of stabbing 11 people at a Traverse City Walmart last year, has pleaded not guilty by reason of insanity to terrorism and 11 counts of attempted murder. A forensic evaluation found he was mentally ill and unable to understand his actions were wrong. The criminal case is now concluded, and Gilley will receive treatment at the Center for Forensic Psychiatry. All 11 victims survived. Michigan is exploring a new way to fund roads by charging drivers based on miles driven. A six-month pilot with about 1,000 volunteers is expected to begin in February. Supporters say it could offset declining gas tax revenue as vehicles become more fuel efficient and electric. Critics have privacy and fairness concerns. No changes to the current gas tax are planned, and any new system would require legislative approval. Gas prices have fallen 12 cents since last week, down to an average of $4.03 a gallon. That price is 17 cents less than this time last month and is 85 cents more than this time last year. In sports, the Tigers fell to the Twins 3-2 in what marked the fifth game they've played out of their last six that was decided by a single run. They still have a chance to earn the series win today at 1:10, and the NFL season kicks off tonight. The Seattle Seahawks will host the New England Patriots with kickoff at 8:20.
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0: Rain this morning, thunderstorm possible, then becoming mostly sunny later this afternoon, windy with a high of 78, mostly clear and windy tonight too, with lows down to 55, mostly sunny tomorrow with a high of 70, and then sunny and 76 on Friday, 70 in Petoskey right now, 72 in Traverse City, 70 in Gaylord. 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

Martina McBride and Independence Day on Star Country 106.7. We play the stars of yesterday and today. We're seeing a bit of rain throughout northern Michigan this morning. Thunderstorms possible too. Becoming mostly sunny though later this afternoon. Windy with highs near 78. We're going to see sunshine over the next several days as well. We'll have a complete look at your Star Country forecast in about 15 minutes. Morgan Wallen, Dwight Yoakam, Jay Staldine, and Kelly Clarkson all on the way. 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

0: Heading toward 8 on Star Country 106.7, we play the stars of yesterday and today. I'm Johnny Miller. Thank you for spending your time with us so far on this Wednesday morning. Now, I want to know, are you or someone you know Northern Michigan's biggest redneck? Because if you are or that person is, that could win them a brand new redneck deer blind from Ellsworth Farmers Exchange and Star Country 106.7. So head over to our website at starcountry1067.com. Right up at the top, you'll see contests. Click on that. You'll see Northern Michigan's biggest redneck. Click on that, and then that'll take you to our page for you to get all the details about this beautiful 4x4 solo hunter box blind from Redneck Blinds and Ellsworth Farmers Exchange. I like this one. Kelsey says, my sister is perfect for this contest. She is the most outdoorsy redneck person I know. At 16, she harvested a Michigan bull elk. Wow. That was ranked number one in the state for women in 2017. She actively hunts turkey, ducks, geese, pheasants, rabbits, squirrels, bear, deer. Am I missing anything here? And she never misses an opening day, she says. She's also an avid fisherman, works with elk hunting guides to help others fulfill their dreams of harvesting once-in-a-lifetime Michigan elk. And that's just part of what she's talking about. I'm amazed. I think that's great. Harvesting a Michigan bull elk, that is a once-in-a-lifetime thing. So she certainly has my endorsement of being a redneck. But is she the biggest redneck in Northern Michigan? I guess that's the big question. I guess we'll have to find out. Head over to our website at starcountry1067.com to nominate to win a redneck blind from Ellsworth Farmers Exchange in Star Country 106.7. 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
1: There's life before and life after. 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And we're talking big.
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1: The stars of yesterday and today are on Star Country 106.7. Good Wednesday morning. Johnny Miller with you on kind of a rainy Wednesday. We'll have a complete look at your Star Country forecast within the next few minutes. Right now, it is time for a check of your Star Country news and sports, brought to you by Modern Pharmacy in Sheboygan and Modern RX in Indian River, providing the quick personalized service you've been searching for. 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
2: Bradford Gilley, accused of stabbing 11 people at a Traverse City Walmart last year, has pleaded not guilty by reason of insanity to terrorism and 11 counts of attempted murder. A forensic evaluation found he was mentally ill and unable to understand his actions were wrong. The criminal case is now concluded, and Gilley will receive treatment at the Center for Forensic Psychiatry. All 11 victims survived. Michigan is exploring a new way to fund roads by charging drivers based on miles driven. A six-month pilot with about 1,000 volunteers is expected to begin in February. Supporters say it could offset declining gas tax revenue as vehicles become more fuel efficient and electric. Critics have privacy and fairness concerns. No changes to the current gas tax are planned, and any new system would require legislative approval. Gas prices have fallen 12 cents since last week, down to an average of $4.03 a gallon. That price is 17 cents less than this time last month and is 85 cents more than this time last year. In sports, the Tigers fell to the Twins 3-2 in what marked the fifth game they've played out of their last six that was decided by a single run. They still have a chance to earn the series win today at 1:10, and the NFL season kicks off tonight. The Seattle Seahawks will host the New England Patriots with kickoff at 8:20.
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1: Rain this morning along with a thunderstorm, and becoming mostly sunny later this afternoon. Windy with highs near 78. Mostly clear tonight. Windy 2 with lows down to 55. Sunny and 70 tomorrow, and then sunny and 76 on Friday. 70 right now in Petoskey, 72 in Traverse City, 70 in Gaylord, and Billy Currington now on Stock Country 106.7.

Dierks Bentley and What Was I Thinking on Stock Country 106.7. We play the stars of yesterday and today, seeing rain throughout northern Michigan this morning. Some areas seeing thunderstorms, too. Mostly sunny otherwise later this afternoon. Windy throughout the day with highs near 78. We'll see more sunshine over the next few days, too. We'll have a complete look at your Stock Country forecast within the next 15 minutes, as well as Joe DiMessina, Tim McGraw, and Brad Paisley. And an event I think you will enjoy going to this weekend. The details in just over 7 minutes on Stock Country 106.7.

0: Joni Messina on Stock Country 106.7. We play the stars of yesterday and today. I'm Johnny Miller. Thanks for spending time with us so far on this Wednesday. Well, coming up this weekend, we have a few events that are going on throughout northern Michigan. And if there's any chance that I could get in on some kind of chili cook-off or chili supper, I'm all in. So that's kind of what the theme is for Samuel's Farm Chili Supper and Barn Dance that's going on at the farm in Williamsburg starting at 5:30. It's free to get in, and the Samuels Family Heritage Society is hosting this event. So the chili supper features several different chilies, which is really nice, including a vegetarian option if you like, cornbread, coleslaw, beverages, desserts. Beginning at 5:30, the dancing will begin at 6:30. Sounds like a lot of fun. It might be worth checking out. Now, do you have an event that you think we're missing out on that we should be talking about? If so, well, let me know about it. Email me, johnny.miller@stockcountry1067.com. 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All right, new sports and weather in just about 10 minutes on Stock Country 106.7. 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

0: Star Country 106.7. We play the stars of yesterday and today. I'm Johnny Miller, and the rain continues this morning. Could see a thunderstorm, too, but we'll see mostly sunny skies, at least becoming that way later this afternoon. Windy, with a high of 78. We'll have a complete look at your Star Country forecast within the next few minutes. Nick Rudy is here now with a final check of your Star Country news and sports for the morning on Star Country 106.7.
1: Bradford Gilley, accused of stabbing 11 people at a Traverse City Walmart last year, has pleaded not guilty by reason of insanity to terrorism and 11 counts of attempted murder. A forensic evaluation found he was mentally ill and unable to understand his actions were wrong. The criminal case is now concluded, and Gilley will receive treatment at the Center for Forensic Psychiatry. All 11 victims survived. Michigan is exploring a new way to fund roads by charging drivers based on miles driven. A six-month pilot with about 1,000 volunteers is expected to begin in February. Supporters say it could offset declining gas tax revenue as vehicles become more fuel efficient and electric. Critics have privacy and fairness concerns. No changes to the current gas tax are planned, and any new system would require legislative approval. Gas prices have fallen 12 cents since last week, down to an average of $4.03 a gallon. That price is 17 cents less than this time last month and is 85 cents more than this time last year. In sports, the Tigers fell to the Twins 3-2 in what marked the fifth game they've played out of their last six that was decided by a single run. They still have a chance to earn the series win today at 1:10, and the NFL season kicks off tonight. The Seattle Seahawks will host the New England Patriots with kickoff at 8:20.
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0: Definitely a rainy morning throughout northern Michigan. Could see a thunderstorm too before noon. Otherwise, mostly sunny. Later this afternoon, windy with highs near 78. Mostly clear and windy tonight with lows down to 55. We'll see sunshine tomorrow with highs near 70. And then another sunny day on Friday with a high of 76. 69 right now in Petoskey, 72 in Traverse City, 69 in Gaylord. 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

Juice Newton with The Sweetest Thing I've Ever Known on Stock Country 106.7. Love classic cuts, do you? Well, if you do as much as I do, you'll love Weekend in the Country with Craig Orndorff. Yeah, he'll be here Saturday morning starting at 6, as he is every Saturday morning, taking you back to any given week between 1980 and 1999. Well, he's going to be right at that 99 mark. So if you would like to hear some timeline and pop culture trivia to bring back some memories along with the top 20 country music songs of 1999, well, listen in this Saturday morning at 6. And listen for more country favorites coming up from Winona, Travis Tritt, and Morgan Wallen. 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

0: Travis Tritt, it's a great day to be alive on Stock Country 106.7. We play the stars of yesterday and today. We do appreciate you spending your time with us so far on this Wednesday morning. I'm Johnny Miller, and we have our Daily Dolly coming up soon. Yeah, just after 9. If you haven't heard what we're doing here, we have a Daily Dolly at 9 and at 5 every weekday this month. Star Country 106.7 remembers the life and music of the one and only Dolly Parton. We'll be playing interviews and remembrances from those who knew Dolly and from Dolly herself. So in just about 10 minutes at 9, we'll have your chance to hear our Daily Dolly, and then later on this afternoon at 5. 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

Brooks and Dunn on Star Country 106.7. Johnny Miller with you. Thanks for spending your time with us so far on this Wednesday morning. We have 60 minutes of continuous country favorites rolling on now. We'll be hearing from Patsy Cline with a classic cut, as well as Alan Jackson and Luke Bryan after Rascal Flatts now on Star Country 106.7.

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Alan Jackson on Star Country 106.7. We played the stars of yesterday and today as we rode through 60 minutes of continuous country favorites. I had to throw this one on this morning. Haven't heard this one in quite a while, actually.

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stars of yesterday and today for Boyne City, Traverse City, and all of Northern Michigan. 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

Garth Brooks as we roll through 60 minutes of continuous country favorites on Stock Country 106.7. One more week and she will tie for the longest running number one song on the top 100 Billboard chart. Here's Ella Langley in Choosing Texas on Stock Country 106.7.

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0: Jason Aldean and My Kind of Party on Star Country 106.7. We play the stars of yesterday and today. Johnny Miller with you. We're heading toward 10. Now, this Friday, we're just 2 days away from the 25th anniversary of 9/11. 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So in remembrance of all the fallen and the American heroes who held the line so that others could survive, we're asking you to please share your personal 9/11 story with us. 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
0: Weather. Rain continuing this morning. Could see a thunderstorm too, becoming mostly sunny later this afternoon. Windy with highs near 78. Mostly clear and windy tonight with lows down to 55. We'll see sunny skies and a high near 70 tomorrow, and then sunny and 76 on Friday. 70 in Petoskey right now, 71 in Traverse City, 70 in Gaylord.
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We play the stars of yesterday and today. Johnny Miller with you. We're inside 60 minutes of continuous country favorites. Tim McGraw, Brooks and Dunn, Dierks Bentley. We're all up after Shania Twain on Star Country 106.7. Who's been?

0: birthday.
1: Dierks Bentley and Sideways on Star Country 106.7. We play the stars of yesterday and today. Who is Northern Michigan's biggest redneck? Well, we've had some pretty impressive and funny responses and nominees. Could you be Northern Michigan's biggest redneck to win a brand new redneck deer blind from Ellsworth Farmers Exchange and Star Country 106.7? Well, if you would like to get involved in this, I'll have some details up after Tim McGraw on Star Country 106.7.

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0: classic cut there from Alabama on Star Country 106.7. I'm Johnny Miller. It's been a pleasure. I'll talk to you tomorrow morning at 6. Dino will be in shortly, but before he gets in, I want to let you know about the Bay Harbor Bow Wow that's going on this Saturday at 11 at the Village at Bay Harbor. Yeah, grab your pup and enjoy a great time with a fun-filled dog show fundraiser benefiting the Little Traverse Bay Humane Society. 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Registrants will receive a Bow Wow tee and doggy goodie bag. So if you would like to register, you can do that in person. It's $30. Registration will be at the corner of Main and Front Street by Wallstrom Marine, and then the dog show will take place on the South Marina lawn. You can get further details at bayharbor.com for the Bay Harbor Bow Wow this Saturday at 11 at the Village of Bay Harbor. Be a lot of fun. Bring your furry companion. Dino's next. 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
0: We'll see skies becoming mostly sunny this afternoon. Still windy, though, throughout the day with a high of 78. Mostly clear and windy tonight with lows down to 55. Sunny and a high of 70 tomorrow. Sunny and 76 on Friday. 71 right now in Petoskey, 72 in Traverse City, 70 in Gaylord.
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Star Country 106.7, the stars of yesterday and today. Carrie Underwood, Jesus Take the Wheel. Carrie made some news this week with her version of a Limp Bizkit song that she performed live. But Carrie's always liked rock. Like, she likes Guns N' Roses. She did a version of Ozzy Osbourne's Mama, I'm Coming Home. So it shouldn't surprise anybody that she was doing that. And maybe that's a project she should take on at some point. Maybe do a little rock album. That'd be kind of cool to go out of the box a little bit. And I wonder which song she would choose. But Limp Bizkit she did the other day. And some people were complaining about the performance just because she censored herself, which I don't know why people have a problem with that. I mean, that's just kind of a thing that a lot of artists do, you know. And, you know, earmuffs for the kids out there, right? Here's Luke Combs, Back in the Saddle on Star Country 106.7.

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0: Down Country 106.7, the stars of yesterday and today. NFL season kicks off today with the Patriots and Seahawks. Are you excited? I'm excited. I'm hoping that I can get my fantasy teams all in order by the time that the kickoff is tonight, but I'm not too worried about it. But I think it'll be a good game, and I'm glad that they chose that for the kickoff. I'm not glad that they're doing it on Wednesday. I wish they would have waited till tomorrow, but, you know, that's the way it goes. So we'll see how it goes, and the Lions kick off on Sunday versus the Saints. Kenny Chesney's coming up next here on Star Country 106.7.
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dressed up for success. From my head down to my boots, I don't do it for the money. There's bills that I can't pay. I don't do it for the glory. I just do it anyway. Providing for our futures, my responsibility. Yeah, I'm real good under pressure, being all that I can be. I can't call in sick on Mondays when the weekend's been too strong.

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National Day Calendar for September 9th. It is National Teddy Bear Day, National Wiener Schnitzel Day, National Care Bears Share Your Care Day, and National Grilled Chicken Day. Those are what's on the National Day Calendar for September 9th. Here is Lee Greenwood, God Bless the USA, on Star Country 106.7.

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I south of Detroit City, pulled in this country kitchen. 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

0: 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Hello there. Hope your morning is going well. It is time to check our forecast. We got some scattered showers out there today. Gradually sunshine, though, with a high around 80, mostly clear tonight, low 59. Then tomorrow, sunny with a high of 72. Tomorrow night, clear with a low around 50. That is your forecast at Star Country 106.7.
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0: Star Country 106.7, the stars of yesterday and today. They are coming to the Grand Rapids Acrisure Amphitheater in a couple of weeks. Brooks and Dunn and Red Dirt Road. Good afternoon. Dino with you here. Noon lunch hour. I'm in till 3. Hope you're having a good day so far. Tigers lost yesterday 3-2. They're back at it again today. And hopefully they'll have better luck. Coming up next, we've got Kenny Chesney for you on Star Country 106.7.
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Star Country 106.7, the stars of yesterday and today, Thomas Rhett, Ain't a Bad Life, featuring Jordan Davis. And one question that we get sometimes is Jordan Davis going to reschedule at Mount Pleasant, the show that was earlier this year with Tucker Wetmore? And I found out yesterday that the answer is not at this time, because it's too hard to set up a date that is going to work before the concert season runs out. So not at this time. Maybe they put something together for 2027. But if you're waiting on a rescheduled date for this year, it is not going to happen. Here's Toby Keith, As Good As I Once Was, Star Country 106.7.

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1: 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Second hand from a dealer in Atlanta, I rode up with Daddy when he went there to get her.

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0: It is time to check our forecast. We got some scattered showers out there today. Gradually sunshine, though, with a high around 80, mostly clear tonight, low 59. Then tomorrow, sunny with a high of 72. Tomorrow night, clear with a low around 50. That is your forecast at Star Country 106.7.
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1: He works way too much for way too little. 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

Star Country 106.7, the stars of yesterday and today. Well, the football season kicks off tonight, and when it kicks off, people are already talking about the Super Bowl because it takes place on Sunday, February 14th, which is Valentine's Day. It is also President's Day weekend that weekend, so a lot of people will have that Monday off. So people, you know, there's always every year a lot of talk about why isn't the Super Bowl day after Super Bowl day off for everybody. And now this year, just the way the calendar falls, it is going to be a day off for a lot of people anyway. So a lot of people will be pretty happy about that. Here's Oak Ridge Boys, Elvira, Star Country 106.7.

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Coming up next hour, we will talk about Northern Michigan's biggest redneck, the contest we've got going on our website, starcountry1067.com. 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

0: It is time to check our forecast. We got some scattered showers out there today. Gradually sunshine, though, with a high around 80, mostly clear tonight, low 59. Then tomorrow, sunny with a high of 72. Tomorrow night, clear with a low around 50. That is your forecast at Star Country 106.7.
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0: time zone am I on? What country am I in?
1: It doesn't matter. It's 5 o'clock somewhere.
0: It's always on 5 in Margaritaville, come to think of it.
1: Yeah, I heard that.
0: You've been there, haven't you?
1: Yes, sir.
0: I've seen your boat there.
1: I've been to Margaritaville a few times.
0: All right. Well, that's good.
1: Stumble my way back.
0: Okay. Well, we just want to make sure you can keep it between the navigational beacons.
1: Between the buoys. I got it.
0: All right. Well, it's 5 o'clock. Let's go somewhere.
1: I'm ready. Crank it up.
0: Let's get out of here.
1: I'm gone.
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0: Star Country, 106.7, the stars of yesterday and today. I completely forgot that the Tigers were already playing today, so I will try and get you a score on that as soon as possible. But it looks like, I'm looking right now. It looks like it is delayed, and it's 0-0, so I don't know if they got any of the game underway or if they're just in that delay still. But anyway, I completely forgot they were supposed to be playing right now, so my apologies for that. But here's Dylan Scott. This town's been too good to us on Star Country 106.7.
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0: Star Country 106.7, the stars of yesterday and today. So are you Northern Michigan's biggest redneck? If you are, or if you know Northern Michigan's biggest redneck, you could win yourself a nice redneck blind worth about $2,000 from Ellsworth Farmers Exchange in Star Country 106.7. 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Get there. We've got a lot of very clever nominations so far, so you could be the next one. So go to the website and get somebody nominated that you know. That is Kenny Chesney. 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

Stock Country 106.7, the stars of yesterday and today. Hello there, Dino with you. That is George Burge, one of my favorite of the newer artists, and that is It Won't Be Long. He's actually not all that new, really. He was in Waterloo Revival before he went solo, so I guess I'm not saying that right, saying that he's one of the newer artists, but he is new as a solo artist. But anyway, that is It Won't Be Long, one of his number ones, and now here's Carrie Underwood, All-American Girl, Star Country 106.7.

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0: Star Country 106.7, the stars of yesterday and today. It's time for another look at our forecast. And it's cleared up a little bit, and it's partly cloudy now. Sunny for the rest of the afternoon, high of 81. Mostly clear tonight, low 59. And tomorrow, sunny with a high near 72. Tomorrow night, clear with a low around 50. That's your forecast. That's all from me. And I will talk to you tomorrow. And enjoy the football and enjoy the Tiger game if they get that going. And we'll talk tomorrow on Star Country 106.7.
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Star Country, 106.7, playing the stars of yesterday and today. Well, it is Bill with you on this Wednesday afternoon. That's right, we made it to the halfway mark. It's smooth sailing from here. How about Toby Keith in the middle of a 60-minute continuous country music sweep? He ain't worth missing on Star Country, 106.7.

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0: 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We're Star Country 106.7. Kenny Chesney, just about 20 minutes after the hour, How Forever Feels. And don't forget, this coming Friday marks the 25th anniversary of that fateful day in American history. 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

0: Star Country 106.7 playing the stars of yesterday and today. Blake Shelton wrapping up 60 minutes of continuous country favorites with Honey Bee. It's Bill with you on this Wednesday. Thank you so much for spending time with me. It's back. 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By the way, Saturday show is already sold out. Still on the way, we'll take a look at your weather, and I have Toby Keith. How do you like me now when we come back on Star Country 106.7?
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0: Country weather. Sunny skies today, high in the upper 70s, lower 80s in some areas. Tonight, cloudy, gradually becoming clear, low around 56. Tomorrow, sunny, temps are going to cool off a little bit, 67, but warms right back up on Friday, sunny, 77. Saturday, partly sunny with a high 75. Currently, Petoskey has 78, Gaylord 76. It's 80 right now in Traverse City.
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Kenny Chesney in the middle of a 60-minute continuous country music sweep on this Wednesday afternoon, just in the 4 o'clock hour. 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

playing the stars of yesterday and today. Sunny skies today, high in the upper 70s, lower 80s in some areas. I'll have that forecast coming up for you shortly. Right now, it's Jordan Davis on Star Country 106.7.

We're Star Country 106.7, Brooks and Dunn, just about 20 minutes after the hour. Ain't nothing about you. It's Bill. Thanking you for hanging out with me. And you know, we all have that wild, crazy friend, right? Up here, we call those guys rednecks, right? And we've teamed up with Farmers Exchange. We're giving away

0: 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I got to tell you, I've been reading some of the posts. 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

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We're Star Country 106.7. 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
1: 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Luke Bryan on this Wednesday in the middle of a 60-minute continuous country music sweep. It's Do I on Star Country 106.7, playing the stars of yesterday and today. 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

0: Star Country 106.7 playing the stars of yesterday and today, putting a wrap on 60 minutes of continuous country favorites. It's the Judds as we get close to quitting time. And you know what's coming up at 5. We are going to be remembering the life and the music of the one and only Dolly Parton every weekday this month, 9 and 5, playing interviews, remembrances from those who knew her and from Dolly herself. So, coming up at 5 o'clock, make sure to get your Daily Dolly in as we remember Dolly through the month of September. It's brought to you in part by Builders First Source of Traverse City, Petoskey, Gaylord, Alpena, and, of course, Star Country 106.7.
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0: Star Country Weather. Well, your weather for today, sunny skies, high in the upper 70s, lower 80s in some areas. Tonight, cloudy, gradually becoming clear, low around 56. Tomorrow, look for sunny skies, high 67. Friday, sunny 77. And Saturday, partly sunny with a high 75. Currently, Petoskey has 78, Elk Rapids 78. It's 80 right now in Traverse City.
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playing the stars of yesterday and today. We're Star Country 106.7, officially quitting time. How about Joe D. Messina on this Wednesday? I'm all right on Star Country 106.7.

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Hey, celebrating their birthday today. Adam Sandler, Michael Bublé, and Hugh Grant. Plus, on this day in country music history, back in 2007, Taylor Swift released her very first career number one single. It was Our Song. How about Ella Langley on Star Country 106.7?

0: Playing the stars of yesterday and today. We're Star Country 106.7. Tanya Tucker, just about 20 minutes after the hour. It's a little too late. And make sure to join Craig Orndorff this coming Saturday for Weekend in the Country. This show, I love it. It takes you back, reliving a memorable week in country music. I love it. It takes you back in time, reliving a memorable week in country music. Now, this Saturday morning at 6, Craig's going to be counting down the top 20 country songs from this week in 1999. Throw in some timeline trivia, some pop culture trivia, some of those news headlines from back in the day. It's a fun show. It's Weekend in the Country. Happens Saturday morning from 6 to 8 on Star Country 106.7. Still on the way, I have music from Faith Hill and Kenny Chesney. Don't happen twice when we come back on Star Country 106.7.
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From Reba McEntire to Lainey Wilson, the stars of yesterday and today play here. When I slip off this little rock. 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

day, Potts Farm was a place to go. Load a truck up, hit the dirt road. 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Light the bonfire and call the girls. King and the Can and the Marlboro Man. Jack and Jim were a few good men. 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I'm tired of talking, man. Y'all ain't listening. Them old dirt roads.

0: 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Jason Aldean, Dirt Road Anthem, wrapping up 60 minutes of continuous country favorites. A lot of music going on. 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Tonight, local favorite Drew Hale kicks things off right in Traverse City at the historic Barnes Park. 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
0: Star Country Weather. Sunny skies today, high in the upper 70s, lower 80s in some areas. Tonight, cloudy, gradually becoming clear, low around 56. Tomorrow, look for sunny skies, high near 67. The weather's shaping up nicely for the weekend. Friday, sunny 77. Saturday, partly sunny, high 75. And Sunday, mostly sunny, 69. Currently, Petoskey has 79, Alanson 78. It's 80 right now in Traverse City. 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

It's Scotty McCreery and Hootie and the Blowfish in the middle of a 60-minute continuous country music sweep on this Wednesday afternoon. 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

Star Country 106.7 playing the stars of yesterday and today, just in the 6 o'clock hour. It's Bill with you on this Wednesday. Don't forget, tomorrow morning, wake up with Johnny Miller and the Breakfast Show. He has your news, got that up-to-the-minute weather. He's going to keep you up to date on all that you need to know. Yeah, it's continuous country favorites coffee with Johnny Miller on Star Country 106.7.

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0: Star Country 106.7 playing the stars of yesterday and today. Lady A, just about 20 minutes after the hour with I Run to You. This coming Friday marks the 25th anniversary of that fateful day in American history. In remembrance of the fallen and all those heroes that held the line so others could survive, we're asking you to share your personal 9/11 story on our website, starcountry1067.com. 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We're going to be sharing your stories throughout this week. May we never forget September 11th, 2001. Still on the way, I have music from Sugarland and Mark Chestnut when we come back on Star Country 1067.
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1: Turn it up, song. All right, boys. 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Here she comes. 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

0: 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It's Alabama Song of the South. It's Bill, thanking you for hanging out with me. And listen, have you ever walked down the street feeling completely invisible, like the whole world is rushing past you and nobody notices you're there? Now, think about what happens when one person looks up, catches your eye, and smiles. Just a simple, honest smile. Suddenly, that heavy weight on your shoulders feels a little bit lighter, doesn't it? You feel seen. You feel human, right? Well, a smile costs you nothing, yet it changes everything for someone else. It can turn a stranger's dark day into a bright one, and you could carry quite the superpower right in your face. So tomorrow's challenge, share it. Flash a smile whenever you can to those who may need it and to those you don't know. Make a real difference. It's the easiest gift you'll ever give, and it'll make you feel so good. We'll do this again tomorrow at 3. Until then, you keep it right here for all your continuous country favorites. 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
0: Taking a look at your weather for tonight. Cloudy skies gradually becoming clear with a low around 56. For tomorrow, sunny skies, high around 67. The weekend, Friday, sunny 77. Saturday, partly sunny with a high 75. Sunday, mostly sunny with a high 69. Currently, Petoskey has 78, Charlevoix 77. It's 79 right now in Traverse City.
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